0: Yes, indeed. Rhythm killer for the massive acid we're blazing. 28 Luch, herbalizer, herbalizing. Working on the vibes thing, you don't know.
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You get sore even when you win. And you maim when you're on offense, but you kill when you're on defense, and you've got them all convinced that you're the means and the end. 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

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Vegetable bolt cutters, I've been in here too long.

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So all I could hear was the noise that people make when they don't know shit. But I didn't know that yet. I grew up in the shoes they told me I could fit. When they came around, I would

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All aboard the Wagme Express. Strap on your headsets, gather all your assets, cause the funk train is leaving the station, mama. Destination Metaverse, and don't be mistaken, we all gonna make it.

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But still it's farewell. And maybe we'll come back to Earth. Who can tell?

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6: 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Especially after government has been in power for some time.
1: I like England just fine, but I ain't eating any of that beef.

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This is fucking satirical. 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

0: Čućemo sada i treći i posljednji izbor pjesama s albuma Welcome to the Pleasure Dome, a to su pjesme Born to Run, Crisco Kisses i The Only Star in Heaven.
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9: 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I shouldn't have left you.

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0: 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Believe
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3: When the revolution comes.
2: When the revolution comes. When the revolution comes, some of us will probably catch it on TV with chicken hanging from our mouths. You'll know it's revolution because there won't be no commercials. When the revolution comes. When the revolution comes.
3: When the revolution comes.
2: Preacher pimps are gonna split the scene with the communion wine stuck in their

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1: When the revolution comes.
0: I hope pearly white teeth fall out of the mouths that speak of revolution without reference. The course of revolution is 360 degrees. Understand the cycle that never ends. Understand the beginning to be the end, and nothing is in between but space and time that I make or you make to relate or not to relate to the world outside my mind, your mind. Speak not of revolution until you are willing to eat rats to survive. When the revolution comes.
1: When the revolution
0: comes. When the revolution comes, guns and rifles will be taking the place of poems and essays. Black cultural centers will be forts supplying the revolutionaries with food

0: heroes when the revolution comes. When the revolution comes. When the revolution comes.
1: When the revolution comes.
0: But until then, you know and I know niggas will party and bullshit and party and bullshit and party and bullshit and party and bullshit and party. Some might even die before the revolution.

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0: Last night I was so depressed, and I went and got the Bible, and I turned to the Book of Revelation. And if people would just get and read the Bible and read the Book of Revelation, they would really turn around and straighten up. This is all we need to do, is just get the good book and read it, put it to everyday life.
1: Sisters! Niggas!

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Who cares what banks fail in Yonkers? Long as you gotta kiss that conquers.

stuff, and we're going to help them out, and we're going to sing with me. Oh. Need your help.